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1: Oh, the Jonas Brothers going old school with that song. Doesn't it sound like legitimate, like OG Jonas Brothers music? No, it's a new song that just came out today on New Music Friday. Listen When Sad. Yeah, they're back working with their OG producers from like the Disney Channel days.

drop dead. This is 104.7 WNOK. This weekend, Olivia Rodrigo is doing her Daisy Chain Field Festival, which is going to be a lot of fun. We got Chapel Roan performing at that. And then Monday night at 9 o'clock, she's going to take over here, play some of her favorite performances from the weekend.

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1047 WNOK is your home for TJ and Riggins in the morning. 1047 WNOK. This Alex Warren, a great hit from him. And of course, coming up at 9 o'clock, we're world premiering a new song from him. His new album is finally on the way. We're going to hear that new music coming up in just a little bit with the iHeartRadio 9 at 9.

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2: Get to know the beaches. That band is so good. And that song, Edge of the Earth, has been trending so big after it was on that, what, the Amazon show Off Campus? McCabe doing the iHeartRadio 9 at 9. Rolling on with number 4. I know so many people have become obsessed with Stella Lefty. This is Boston at number 4. On a

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1: On Monday, Olivia Dean is taking over right here at 9 o'clock. Yeah, this time on Monday, she'll be playing some of her favorite moments from this weekend's Daisy Kane Field Festival. She's doing a whole festival with Chapel Roan and so many more. Number two on the iHeart 99 is her song, Stupid Song. New York City.

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1: Alex Warren on a New Music Friday. One of our favorites there, Emerald Eyes. He's just got a way of putting together good songs. Been world premiering that all day today. It's McCabe getting ready to see Benson Boone at the iHeartRadio Music Festival. He'll be doing this one. Sorry, I'm here for someone else. I'm so-

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1: We learn a lot of things on the internet. It's McCabe. What is the like craziest thing, maybe useful thing even, that you have learned on TikTok? Hit the talkback mic on iHeart when you're listening to the station, and I want to get you on the show to talk about it. Was just actually DMing with Sarah about what you saw.
2: I saw this ridiculous thing where people are taping their mouths shut with this thing called hostage tape to prevent snoring. I mean, seriously? Hostage tape. I mean, what if you suffocate in the middle of the night? It's absurd. I mean, talk to a doctor, not freaking TikTok.
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1: It has been, what, months now since Taylor Swift got married, and we still don't have a single picture. What's happening? 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
1: Coming up 11 o'clock, we're doing the new hit list for your Friday night. All the new tracks you got to know, we'll be playing those with Crystal Rosas. It's McCabe out for tonight. Have a great weekend.

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2: We made it to the weekend. Thanks for locking in this hour on the new hit list. I'm at Crystal Rosas. We're at new hit list. Kicking it off with brand new Alex Warren. It's called Emerald Eyes.

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1: 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Tame Impala said it's freeing to make a beautiful song and put a harsh word like loser on top of it to take ownership of this nasty word. 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
1: Let's crack it on the new hit list. My name is Crystal Rosas. Benson Boone posted another carousel we deserve. The first photo on IG is him with a huge flame behind him, full on rockstar status. Benson Boone's latest is called The Time of My Life.

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1: It's the new hit list. Cardi B giving her flowers to Cat's Eye, saying her and her daughter Culture love how catchy their music is. New Cat's Eye, Animal. Mm-hmm.

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1: 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Her name's Alyssa Grace, who dropped her debut EP this year, saying she wrote a lot of these songs a year ago, and all her fans have been right by her side. Alyssa Grace is called Bloodstream.

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1: More coming up for you on the new hit list. I'm back Monday night till then at La Crystal Rosas. Here's some Ariana Grande, Petal. Mwah.

0: 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It's after midnight. Zach Dillon, how you doing?
1: Just like that, we're in the final weekend of August. How did that happen? How are we already, like, not this weekend, obviously, right here, but next weekend is Labor Day weekend. Let that set in. All right, let's have a good night tonight. Bruno, Risk It All.

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1: You know, one of the craziest things on the whole Dolly Parton thing, which was very sad news this week that she passed at age 80, was the tropical storm named Dolly that was next up. That wasn't just like in honor of her. That wasn't like, hey, she passed. She was a big deal. Let's name the next storm after her. Like, those storm names get chosen years in advance. And this year, the D storm was going to be Dolly. And we're already on the fourth storm of the year, A, B, C, D. So here we go, Dolly. And it's starting to form, has formed. Tropical storm Dolly has formed in the central tropical Atlantic back on Thursday morning. And right about now, it's still way east of the Dominican Republic. But they say by like 2 p.m. Sunday, it could reach like Puerto Rico. Dominican Republic would potentially be in the path, but isn't that just kind of, it's ironic for sure. It's like, look at that. The next tropical storm is named Dolly, and Dolly Parton just passed.
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1: So the average person in America, that's you and me, I like to think we're average at least, we hit our energy wall each afternoon, right? 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Let's come back and do that in 10 minutes. This is Ella Langley.

Hey, what up? It's Zach Dillon on 104.7 WNOK. You know, you can win some really cool prizes all summer long during the 104 days of summer. 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
1: I just got confirmation that we're going to give away more trips coming up to our iHeartRadio Music Festival in Vegas. This week coming up Monday, Tuesday, Wednesday, Thursday, Friday. That is the final week because by Friday it's September 4th. And at that point, we're, 2 weeks away from the festival. We got to get your trip booked. 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
1: Do you have someone that loves Mountain Dew in your life? 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
1: This isn't a breakup offense, but a lot of questions remain. 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
2: Now, this isn't one of those, wow, I found your diary and now there's no more of us type situation, but does a little bit, I don't know, I would take a step back just for a second and be like, why? This woman says she discovered her boyfriend had been secretly keeping a spreadsheet rating of every dinner she ever cooked for him. So it's like, all right, the steak tips, 7 out of 10, the date, maybe some comments. And the whole spreadsheet had it all. And the ratings, actually, she said they weren't terrible. Most meals scored a 6 or higher, but she said finding out he was doing this made her feel judged rather than appreciated. The story blew up online and thousands of people weighed in. Some people thought it was weird and insensitive. Others thought he was just a spreadsheet nerd. Some admitted that they actually kept notes and rate family recipes too. My dad growing up, he would always tell, like, oh, that's top five all time. That's what he would say. My mom's name's Deb. So she would be like, top five all time, Deb. Top five all time.
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1047 WNOK. It's Zach Dillon. Hey, hope you're having a great weekend. Thanks for keeping us along, obviously. And don't forget that TJ and Riggins are back Monday morning starting at 6 a.m. to kick off another work week right here on 1047 WNOK.

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My name is Zach Dillon. 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
1: Leave it to Hallmark to talk about the merriest Christmas town in America 4 months before Christmas. But it's a real thing, so I want to tell you about it so you can go vote. Why not? Let's play a Christmas song. No, I won't do that. We'll talk about this coming up. Here in 12.

Hey, what up? It's Zach Dillon on 104.7 WNOK. You know, you can win some really cool prizes all summer long during the 104 days of summer. 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
2: 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That is starting up next week every day for Monday through Friday. You got three chances to win a trip and $1,000 right here.

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1: It's after three. Zach Dillon, hey, if you want a quick happiness boost, psychologists say there's a secret to it. And what is that secret? How can you, quote-unquote, fool your brain? All right, that is in 7 minutes. Here's Olivia Rodrigo. I know.

The Midlands number one hit music station, 104.7 WNOK. You need to try one or all four of these things. If you want a quick happiness boost, psychologists say the secret may be savoring the good moments you're already having.

second one, be present by consciously focusing on a positive moment. Find little things that'll be meaningful and memorable. These are quick happiness boosts and four simple techniques that can help shift your mindset almost instantly. 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

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So we love being your number one preset in your car, and hopefully that's been that way for a long time. 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

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Now, I'm not a doctor, so I'll preface this story by saying that, but it is good to know if your health is on track. So I found, according to medical professionals, these aren't things I made up, but according to medical professionals, four things to know if you're functioning well. Now, again, even if you can do most of them or all of them, it doesn't mean you're, you know, good under the hood. So consult your doctor. But the four things coming up in 7 minutes.

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1: Thanks so much for hanging out on a, well, at this point, I was going to say it's, I've been up all night through Friday, so it's Saturday morning at this point for most. But if you're still up with me and you haven't gone to bed yet, well, look at you, you trooper. So it's you may not be healthy, though. Now we're going to talk about a healthy segment. Here we go. It's good to know if your health is on track, right? But you don't need a fancy watch to tell you some of the basic stuff. Paying attention to your body's signals, from how you feel to what you can do, can reveal how well you're doing. And so I'm not a doctor, so consult with your doctor. But they say there's four things, according to medical professionals, to know if you're functioning well. If you can do these things, you're doing pretty good. First one, you can get up from the floor without using your hands. That's the first one. You can hold a deep, flat-footed squat. You get hungry at regular times. And the final simple sign that you're healthy, according to medical professionals, you can climb a few flights of stairs without getting out of breath. That's always the toughest one, right? It's like, yeah, I can do four flights. And you get to the third one, you're like, ah, why don't I just take the elevator?
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You see, there's going to be a National Treasure 3 that will come out at some point. That, of course, is the Nicolas Cage franchise. Disney approved the script. And the other rumor I heard, which actually National Treasure 3 for sure happening, but Ryan Gosling may be working on a Flintstones live-action reboot. What?

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It's happening all summer long. Win concert tickets. Who doesn't love those, right? Cash. 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

what up? It is Zach Dillon. Okay, from 5 points all the way out to Irmo. We are the Midland's number one hit music station. That's thanks to you, 104.7 WNOK.

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Did you see that awesome full moon back on Thursday night into Friday? That thing was so cool. It looked like a total lunar eclipse. It wasn't, but pretty close.

104.7 WNOK, the best reviewed bathrooms among all U.S. airports. I wonder if our airport made the list. I mean, it's an important thing, right? When you go into that bathroom, it can't be all grody and all.

up. 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

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It's Zach Dillon. Hey, hope you're having a great weekend. Thanks for keeping us along, obviously. And don't forget that TJ and Riggins are back Monday morning starting at 6 a.m. to kick off another work week right here on 104.7 WNOK.

Your home for TJ and Riggins in the morning, 104.7 WNOK. Hope you enjoy the final weekend of August here. I can't believe those words are being said and are accurate, right? Next weekend is Labor Day weekend.

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1: Can't believe it's the final weekend of August, right? 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Because what comes next after the end of summer? 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
1: 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Besides BTS, Benson Boone, Goo Goo Dolls, Cardi B, Zara Larsson, we added Ciara, Smashing Pumpkins, and a special performance by Stella Lefty. You're going to be joining Snoop Dogg, Major Lazer, Weezer, and Cardi B. It's going to be, like, amazing. September 18th and 19th. T-Mobile Arena in Vegas, less than a month away. You can win your way in. All right, make sure you're listening Monday, 9 a.m., 1 p.m., 5 p.m. Those hours have the keyword to text.
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Yeah, what up? 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

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If you're a fan of Reese's, you definitely got to go to Sam's Club, exclusively at Sam's Club, the Reese's Sunday Mini Cups. 12-count box with 4-ounce cups featuring Reese's peanut butter-flavored frozen dairy desserts swirled with chocolate and topped with Reese's Pieces Minis. Oh, sounds so good. I want some right now. Here's Teddy Swims.

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2: There you go, Pink Panthers with Zara Larsson. 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My name is Raph. Zara Larsson is going to be at our iHeartRadio Music Festival presented by Capital One. You don't want to miss that. September 18th and 19th, also joining her, Benson Boone, BTS, Goo Goo Dolls, Weezer. We also added recently Smashing Pumpkins, Ciara, special performance by Stella Lefty. You could be there Monday. 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
1: All right, so you're going to college in the fall. 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
0: What? 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I need to know. I want to be in on this joke, too. 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

Yeah, what up? 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

104.7 WNOK. What up? It's Raph. I hope you're having a great weekend. Don't forget that TJ and Riggins are back Monday morning, starting at 6 a.m. to kick off another work week on 104.7 WNOK.

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All right, Monday night, it's all about Olivia Rodrigo. We've got it going on. Songs from Daisy Chain Fields. We've got a special going on, furnished by Geffen Records, and a special thanks to Hershey's.

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It's Hayes. 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

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Love that we get to hang out on the radio. What's up? 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
1: Oh my gosh, I found out that Ryan Gosling is going to be developing a live-action Flintstone movie for Warner Brothers. Did you hear it this week? How many people do we have to explain who the Flintstones are to? Because my favorite saying is when you go home from work early, I'm like, oh, you're already sliding out the dinosaur? But I have to explain that every time. Just

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Hey, parents, how do you feel about this? 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

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All about the weekend vibes on the radio. What up? 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

1047 WNOK. So many great celebrations for Dolly Parton this week, all over the world. And a lot of people found out that Miley Cyrus is the goddaughter of Dolly Parton. We were good.

What's up? It's Hayes. 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

0: 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Hey, if we happen to be your number one preset in the car, you know, you can activate us really easy. We can do that on the app now as well. So hit that preset button, hold it down, and make us number one.
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Your home for TJ and Riggins in the morning, 104.7 WNOK. By the way, we have the only way for you to hear Olivia Rodrigo at the sold-out Daisy Chain Fields Music Festival. I'll tell you how in

0: 104.7 WNOK, the Midlands' number one hit music station. What's going on? It is Hayes. Where's my Olivia Rodrigo fans? This is really cool. We have a way for you to hear Olivia Rodrigo at the sold-out Daisy Chain Fields Music Festival. It is all about songs from Daisy Chain Fields featuring exclusive live performances from her latest hit album, You Seem Pretty Sad for a Girl So In Love, including Drop Dead, which we play on the radio. If you want to be a part of this tomorrow night, it's all going down. It's furnished by Geffen Records. It's iHeartRadio commercial-free programming brought to you by Hershey's. Again, tomorrow night, Olivia Rodrigo fans, be ready. This is going to be pretty dang cool.
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The Midlands number one hit music station, 104.7 WNOK. What are we excited about for the weekend? What's going on tonight? What's on the agenda? I know I ask a lot of questions. I'm inquisitive. I want to live vicariously through you. Do me a solid, though. If you're out there living your best life and you're doing something fun, will you just tag us on Instagram so we can kind of see what's going on? I love checking out all the fun you're having. Just when I

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What's going on? It's Hayes. 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

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Yes, we got that really cool Olivia Rodrigo, Songs from Daisy Chain Fields special tomorrow night right here on your radio. It's going to be great, Olivia Rodrigo fans.

0: 97 WNOK, the Midlands number one hit music station. What up? I am Elizabethany. Hopefully you're having a good weekend so far. If there's a way that I can make it better, you just let me know, okay?
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1: If this story doesn't motivate you to get out more, I've got nothing for you. There is a couple who always wanted to travel around China, and then the wife, after retirement age, got diabetes and was paralyzed, and they were thinking, like, there's no hope in their trip. But then they decided they would rather die on the road than in a hospital bed. So even though her health declining rapidly, they go out, and this was about 10 years ago. They've been traveling ever since. Her health actually has gotten better over time as they've traveled. They've been doing the van life in China, and doctors telling them that no medicine that they had would have been able to give her the energy that she's gotten.
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1: 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Jimmy Kimmel and his wife were talking about the beginning of their relationship, and it was a really cute story. I got to share it with you. 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

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Every time I've played this song this week, I've just thought about Dolly Parton. And I love hearing her talk about her husband that just like stayed out of the spotlight, but it never seemed to affect them. They were such a cute little couple.

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1: Lady Gaga, her fiance, did a startup that takes the skin from plastic surgery so that they can test

104.7 WNOK. Rihanna was wearing skeens. I guess that's what we're calling a skort, like a long skort. They're jeans with a flap over top. Another one of those things that she can pull off. I don't know that anyone else can.

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1: My name is Liz Bethany. I was with my best friend and she was like going through old things and something she had from an ex. It was this old calendar that he made her in high school and it was so funny. And she's about to throw it out. And I'm like, absolutely not. I want to look back on this. This is the funniest thing and I want to bring it up for years to come. So I took it. I'm going to put it into my memory hoarding box. But what have you kept?
2: When I was at boot camp, I had received letters from my ex-boyfriend, and I still have them.
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2: I actually did just a couple weeks ago.
1: Ooh, okay. Were you emotional?
2: Yeah, it's been almost 7 years.
1: 7 years is a long time. You might not ever get over that.
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0: Ooh, it's a vibe now. Yes, sir. I got some Shakira Wyclef on the way, Sabrina Carpenter. We got some Daddy Yankee and anything you want to hear on social media at Soy El DJ. That's SOYEL DJ. It's Tame Impala, Dracula. Morning.

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2: 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Stick around. It's all coming up. Right now, it's Bruno Mars. Risk It All. On the Move.